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1: What's up, y'all? It's Cole Wetzel. I hear my new song with Ella Langley. How'd you get so dated? I hit up Ella. We got on it. 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And yeah, it turned out to be a really cool tune.
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0: Number one for hot new country, KX 94.7, Tim and the Glory Boys, If I Go Missing, and Jordan Davis with Bar None. Just after 8 o'clock, I'm Derm. It's September the 26th. It is National Key Lime Pie Day. Who does not love key lime pie? A great day for TV shows. On this date in 1962, the Beverly Hillbillies premiered. On this date in 1964, Gilligan's Island debuted. And on this date in 1969, the Brady Bunch debuted. We've got a long ride of new country coming up. Cole Swindell, the new one from Megan Patrick, and Garth is next.
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0: 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This is Garth Brooks calling Baton Rouge. 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

beautiful country music duet from Thelma and James, Happy Ever After You, and Riley Green, Think As You're Drunk. I'm Derm. Our long ride of new country continues. Here's Morgan Wallen's You Proof from the home of the 5 Grand Cash Quest, KX 94.7.

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0: 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I'm Durham. Yeah, the KX 5 grand cash quest. $5,000. 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Your next set of clues is now happening. 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

0: Number one for Hot New Country, KX 94.7, the James Barker Band, After Dark, and Luke Bryan, Drunk on You, just after 9 o'clock. Happy weekend, Durham. What a beautiful fall night. Check out that harvest full moon outside your window this evening. Absolutely gorgeous. Red Hill Valley Parkway remains closed in both directions between Mudd and Barton until 5 a.m. on Monday morning. The crews are out working to a complete roadway rehabilitation, safety improvements, and general infrastructure maintenance. So the Red Hill Valley closed from Mudd to Barton until 5 a.m. Monday morning. As we're all set to kick off another long ride of New Country, we got Keith Urban, we've got John Party coming up, and Tim McGraw next.
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0: Number one for Hot New Country, KX 94.7, always streaming to all your devices. Tucker Wetmore's Brunette and John Michael Montgomery was sold the Grundy County auction incident. I'm Durham. We're coming up on 10 o'clock. Well, Tucker Wetmore looks like he has found his brunette. Rumors are abound. TMZ is saying that Tucker Wetmore and Ella Langley are a couple, and they have been for quite some time. So Tucker is now an official, the number one prime Ella fella. Well done, Tucker. Wish that couple lots and lots of happiness and success. Coming up on 10 o'clock, Luke Combs, great new song called Rethink Some Things, kicking off a long ride of new country next.
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0: 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Another KX Cash Quest $5,000 clue is coming up in about 15 minutes. 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

0: Number one for Hot New Country, KX 94.7, Josh Stumpf. Johnny Walker back to me, and we heard from Vincent Mason and Wish You Well. As we're just after 10 o'clock, I'm Durham. Weather looks great for tomorrow, the final day of the 176th Ancaster Fair at the Ancaster Fairgrounds. 4 days of agricultural exhibits, vendors, food, entertainment, competitions, and so much tradition. Not done yet. Going to be a beautiful day tomorrow. Sunny skies. What are we looking at? A high of around 20 degrees. Midway rides, livestock shows, great exhibits, lots of local food, live entertainment, and great fun for the whole family. 176th Ancaster Fair. Going to be a beautiful day tomorrow at the fairgrounds. Do enjoy. Garth Brooks, up next.
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0: We're all set to kick off another long ride of New Country. I'm Durham. Grab your lighters. Let's sing along. 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

0: New Country, KX 94.7, Shania Twain, the song that kind of started it all, No One Needs to Know, and Morgan Wallen's latest, Bean By Now. I'm Derm, we've got Braden King, we've got Kane Brown coming up, and Lainey Wilson next.
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0: Number one for Hot New Country, KX 94.7, The Rec Laws, Where I'm From. The Rec Laws and Dean Brody rocked Cambridge last night at Fest of Fall, and they did rock the RBC Amphitheater on Thursday night. As we're coming up on 11 o'clock, the KX 5 grand cash quest officially underway. Day number two of clues. What are you thinking? What do you got? More clues tomorrow. More clues all next week. The guessing will start on Monday. The $5,000 is invisible, but it is hidden in a real location. The first person to find it can keep it. Keep on listening for your clues and get ready to start your guessing come Monday with the KX 5 grand cash quest. James Barker Band kicking off a long ride of new country next.
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0: 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Always streaming to all your devices because that's where the good times go. Dallas Smith, and we heard from Hardy with Truck Bed. I'm Derm. We're just after 11 o'clock. Open streets on King tomorrow. Beautiful looking day. Open streets returning to transform King Street into a fun, car-free space for walking, biking, rolling, and community fun. Does this mean we can play road hockey? It's going to be stretching from John Street to Gage Avenue tomorrow. Open streets on King from 10 a.m. till 4 p.m., making the streets our playground. We got Tim Hicks, we got John Party coming up, and Joe DeMessina kicking off a long ride of new country next.
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0: We're all set to kick off another long ride of new country. I'm Derm. Let's get our air guitars all tuned up. 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

Morgan Griffiths with Bourbon. Ella Langley is loving life again. Her and Tucker Wetmore, now officially a couple. Long Ride of New Country continues with John Morgan and Jason Aldean, KX 94.7.

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1: Number one for Hot New Country, KX 94.7, Owen Rigling's Old Dirt Roads. And Riley Green changed my mind. Riley Green was announced earlier this week that he will be headlining the Grey Cup halftime show coming up in November the 15th, I believe it is, live from Calgary. That's pretty cool news. Also, Blue Rodeo, the James Barker Band, and Sarah McLachlan, all part of this year's Grey Cup live music celebrations. As we're coming up on midnight, we're set to kick off another long ride of new country. Tyler Joe Miller is next.
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1: We're coming up on midnight. 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Thanks a bunch for making us a part of your Saturday night. Have yourself a great rest of the weekend. Enjoy a gorgeous-looking Sunday tomorrow in KX Country. Here's Tyler Joe Miller on a Saturday night at KX 94.7. We'll see ya.

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1: What's up, y'all? It's Cole Wetzel. And hear my new song with Ella Langley. How'd you get so jaded? I hit up Ella. We got on it. It didn't take us very long to get it whooped. And, yeah, it turned out to be a really cool tune.
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2: 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Number 30.
3: Our first artist is already busy recording a new album for fans, an acoustic collection of songs yet to come from Parker McCollum. But currently, Parker's self-titled album is in the spotlight with a CMA nomination for Album of the Year. And this song from the album is launching our countdown at number 30. Killing Me from Parker McCollum.

0: Parker McCollum, number 30 again on the Crook and Chase Countdown with Killing Me. Hello, everybody. I'm Lori Ann Crook.
1: I'm Charlie Chase. We hope you're ready for some good old-fashioned BS. That's Blake Shelton we're referring to. What were you thinking? Anyway, it's the 25th anniversary of his debut album release, so we are sharing the most hilarious memories with our longtime buddy, from hanging over the trash can on tour with Toby Keith to almost getting Lori Ann arrested.
0: He did. Thankfully, our Nashville police have a sense of humor. Also, famous friends are joining us to tell their best stories on Blake. We have Trace Adkins, Ray Lynn, and Brad Paisley for the big celebration.
1: And boy, do we have a treat for you. Some outstanding new music on the playlist this weekend featuring our rediscovery artist and hit songwriter Skip Ewing. We have the latest from Harper Grace and Ashley Cook, who dropped in right before heading out on her new Baby Blues tour.
0: So as we sit here and the tour is about to begin, are you completely prepared? I mean, I can't believe you're running around. Can't believe you're running around the road today.
2: Not a damn thing. My suitcase is in the closet, up on the shelf still. And I bus calls at 9 p.m.
0: Okay, good news. Ashley Cook got packed, made it to the bus on time. So, we think. Yeah. So, more of our pre-boarding conversation with her later in the show. But one thing to know, another female singer-songwriter inspired Ashley's confessional songwriting style when she was just a kid. It was Taylor Swift, recently number one again at country radio with I Knew It, I Knew You, today at 29.

It's Taylor Swift. I knew it. I knew you. Recent top hit still charting at number 29. And now a new entry to the countdown this weekend. It's been a fan favorite for Corey Kent. It's called Empty Words. It's at 28 on Crook and Chase.

0: his new release, Empty Words, debuting at number 28. And now to a man who was at a rare loss for words. Now, this happened when we asked Trace Adkins about his close friend, Blake Shelton.
1: Yeah, and as we celebrate the 25th anniversary of his debut album this weekend, we called on Trace to give us his inside view of what old Blake is really like.
0: So what's like your stupidest story with Blake? Blake Shelton.
2: Oh, God, I can't even tell it. I wish I could.
0: It should be a book. You should write another book.
2: I don't know. Yeah. Blake,
0: tell.
2: Oh, my gosh.
1: That right there says a lot.
2: He's funnier than people even realize.
1: Oh, I know.
2: You know? Yeah, you get off with... That's all he does. He's always trying to make you laugh. That's all he goes for, the laugh.
1: Always on.
2: All the time, you know? Even when he's not trying to be funny, he makes me laugh because he's just ridiculous. You know, he's just an old country boy like me, and maybe one of us can figure out how we got here. And you know, he's a funny dude.
0: Well, you can hold your own with him, I'm sure.
2: Yeah, we have a good time.
0: Okay.
2: We have a good time.

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1: Just recently, Kenny Chesney co-founded an independent record label and is the flagship artist with its first radio hit. 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

0: Number 26.
1: He's a ranch hand in a pinch, man. Hotter than the red on a cattle brand. Cause she's a gold digger with a quick trigger. A cast iron skillet swinging lid flipper.

0: horseback.
1: Cody Johnson holds at 26 with horseback. Well, now to an elite singer-songwriter who left Nashville about 12 years ago to study horsemanship in the wide open spaces of Wyoming. His name is Skip Ewing. He was one of country music's most promising new artists in the late 80s, but quickly became disillusioned with the control that music executives had over his career. So for the next decade, Skip concentrated on writing hits for other artists. They were big. He co-wrote Kenny Chesney's You Had Me From Hello, the Clint Black hit Something That We Do, just to name a few. And in the process, Skip Ewing has won nearly every songwriter award that Nashville has to offer.
2: Well, his recent years as a horseman cleared his mind and focused his music talents. And today, Skip is releasing a long-awaited new album. It's called Dragonfly. And in true Skip Ewing fashion, there are twists and turns in the lyrics, his heart and soul dedicated to each song.
1: Is there a song on Dragonfly that feels just like, just for now, like a crowning glory for you as things ramp up?
3: Crowning glory. I actually really love Whiskey and You.
1: Okay.
3: Because it's so honest. It's country, but it's also now, and that feels really good to me. It honors my roots. It honors the ancestry of country music, and it is, I mean, really a 3/4 country song all the way, and it needed to be that way. It absolutely needed to be that way, and because the voice in the song, the person singing that song, is so relatable in that environment, right? And I went, this is an interesting song because the guy himself is basically saying his problem with whiskey and you is he doesn't have the problem with whiskey, she does. And that is why he's got a problem with whiskey and her. And by the same token, he is torn because it's like, yeah, all this stuff comes down and her demons come out and she hurts whoever the hell she wants to. And then he...

0: I'll pour and pretend that I'm glad we moved on. Then I'll hurt and I'll hate how much I still love you.
1: Yeah. Oh my God.
0: I got a problem with whiskey and you.

0: so glad to hear that voice back on radio. Our Rediscovery artist, Skip Ewing, with his favorite song from his new album, Dragonfly. It's called Whiskey and You. Now, later in the show, another Skip Ewing song that, Charlie, do you agree with me? We both love this song.
1: We'll tell you right away. Just be listening for it. Okay. After the break, more new music from rising star Harper Grace, including the disclaimer on a simple line about boots in her new song, Underneath the Harvest Moon.
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0: holding it down is Chase Matthew, actually stepping it up two spaces to 25. You're on the Crook and Chase Countdown.
1: All right, now to a rising star with her boots on the move. Harper Grace is with us just in time for fall. Harper has a great new song titled Underneath the Harvest Moon with a catchy hook line that needed a little explaining.
0: You realize the timing here? The timing is perfect. Harvest Moon is coming up.
2: I know, fall is great.
0: September 26th. Mm-hmm. Is
2: the harvest moon. See, it's like I planned that.
1: So what is it about a harvest moon then?
2: This song is quite silly because it was written 5 years ago. This song was one of the very first songs that I ever wrote when
1: I
2: finally
1: moved to town. And you weren't legal
2: yet,
1: right?
2: Correct.
1: Okay.
2: So it's like, homegirl, what are you doing in God's green homeschool earth? What is going on here? Now, we've been saying knocking boots, we've been the harvest moon, you know? I thought, being honest, as transparent as can be, I really did think that knocking boots was going and dancing around underneath the, you know, the harvest moon or the disco.
1: Yeah.
2: And so I wrote this song, and it was also supposed to be like, ooh, it's like bold and confident, and she's this girl that's talking to everybody to go dance underneath the moon and just have a fun little disco cowgirl. Woo! And so that's what I thought, and that's what it is to me. And it was funny because I had sent it to my mom.
1: Uh-oh.
2: And she said, she calls me Tiny. My nickname's Tiny Mama.
0: Okay.
2: She goes, oh, wow, Tiny, this is good. But the knocking boots line, I'm like, what do you mean, Mom? Like, what even do you
1: she
2: mean?
1: She had to tell you?
2: Yeah, she said knocking boots line. I'm like, I don't know. That's not what that means. This is my song. I wrote it.
0: Anybody but your mom to tell you, right?
2: I know. And it's funny because I'm like, you know what? If you think of anything else, then, I mean, that's on you. You may need Jesus. That's okay.

0: Harper Grace with her new song, Underneath the Harvest Moon. And in the music video, you know, just like she was saying, she is confident. She is flirty. She is fun. And Charlie Chase, I watched your face watching the video. You like it.
1: Well, she's lying down on the bar. What can I say? I mean, and the camera really likes her. Trust me. Take a look at it. All right. Next up on the show, Jason Aldean is heating up the chart with this week's fastest rising song. Anytime Soon is up four spaces to 24 on Crook and Chase.

0: kind of ground there. A four-space jump to 24 with Anytime Soon. And you know, March 2027 will be here sooner than you think. It's on our minds because that's when we set sail on our Top Shelf Country Cruise starring Riley Green.
1: Riley has just released his new album, That's Just Me, so we all thought it'd be fun to let you hear it in person. Where better to do that than on the Top Shelf Country Cruise 2027? And are you ready? We have a chance for you to win a free stateroom.
0: So join us, Crook and Chase, along with the Bobby Bones team and Granger Smith and Ann Hudson from After Midnight, as we all host a huge lineup of top artists. Riley Green, as we mentioned, also Chris Young, Lauren Elena, Randy Houser, Jackson Dean, Travis Denning, and comedian Aaron Weber.
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0: 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And check out Riley Green's new album, That's Just Me, available now. This is one of the new songs he's singing called Imagine That. Riley Green on Crook and Chase.

0: New music from the newest coach on The Voice, Riley Green. The song is Imagine That. Riley made his debut appearance this past week and did a great job. Hey, up next, former Team Blake member on The Voice, Ray Lynn, with a little roasting of Blake Shelton here on our Crook and Chase BS weekend.
1: I missed the height of his tweeting days. 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
2: Number 23.
1: Number 23.

0: up one space to number 23, it's Blake Shelton with Let Him In Anyway. And as we mentioned earlier, this marks the 25th year that Blake has placed a song on our Crook and Chase countdown. Imagine that. At one time, he used his musical experience to coach a new generation on the talent competition, The Voice.
1: Yeah, 12 years, yeah. 23 consecutive seasons. Now, we all know one of his recruitments on Team Blake was Ray Lynn. So, of course, we swapped BS stories with Ray Lynn. We all have one.
0: We kid him a lot, but we love him to death.
2: Oh,
0: he's
2: the best.
0: We met him when he was 17 years old.
2: Of course you did, with a mullet.
0: With a mullet.
1: Mullet, yeah.
0: Oh,
2: Austin.
0: Oh, yeah. He was painting May Axton's house when we first met him on Music City Tonight. Over to the side there.
2: He is the best.
0: Yeah.
2: He truly is, and he hasn't changed a bit. He just wants to know what Daisy's doing. Like, he's all about Daisy, which is so sweet, my dog.
0: Oh, ask him about the pageant he was in when he was a kid.
2: The pageant? Mm-hmm. Okay, I'll ask him. I'll see what he says. I miss the height of his tweeting days. That was one of my favorite moments.
1: He just got smart. Huh? He finally got smarter and kind of backed off.
2: No, he should still do it. It was so funny.
0: You know, before Twitter and all that stuff, he used to grab a beer and sit in a barn out there on his place in West Nashville and get on the CB radio and cuss truckers.
2: Oh, no. That sounds like him. That sounds like him.
0: What a way. What a life.
2: Yeah. He came to one of my shows in Louisville, Kentucky. Because he wanted to see one of my full band shows, and he's like, I'm gonna come to this show. So he flew in private, and he's like, I have to bring my baby kangaroo. And I was like, what the hell? You don't have a baby kangaroo? Like, you're lying, right? So he shows up to my show, and he literally has a baby kangaroo in like a baby bureau carrier. Like, he's
0: a real kangaroo.
2: A real kangaroo. And it was so funny. And he was like, oh, just hang him up on the door. He'll fall asleep. And nobody wanted to leave the kangaroo because it's a baby kangaroo. So all the crew was just wearing this baby kangaroo the whole day. It was the cutest little kangaroo. We had so much fun. He was so cute. And then that night, we all went to Texas Roadhouse with the baby kangaroo. We snuck in the baby kangaroo because it was Blake.
0: You know why he brought it? He had all these baby kangaroo sitters, waiting in line to help take care of it.
2: He's just so funny. That Texas Roadhouse experience was awesome.
0: That's odd. Well, it wasn't a kangaroo, but a hound dog that helped launch Blake's career 25 years ago. The song was originally recorded by both George Jones and Kenny Rogers back in the 90s, but you didn't know that. It was on Blake's debut self-titled album, and it's now 2x platinum. It's also the name of his string of bars, and we're talking about Old Red. Blake calls this one of his signature songs. Back to 2002 for this BS, Old Red on Crook and Chase.

0: Megan Maroney dishing out a little payback with her latest hit, Medicine. It advances three spaces to 22 this week on Crook and Chase. And may I say, Charlie Chase, kudos to Megan for revamping and performing the SEC Nation theme song.
1: Absolutely. And hey, you know, country music stars are really taking over sports. Check it out. Besides Megan's SEC song, Carrie Underwood is on Sunday Night Football. Chris Stapleton has the Monday Night Football open. And the Zach Brown Band has been singing the Sunday Night Baseball theme. I mean, country music is really firing things up, all right? So just look for those folks introducing all the biggest sports. Now, to more of the countdown. Just 1 year after he hit number one with Happened to Me, Russell Dickerson is staying on your radar. He's up two spaces to 21 with Worth Your While.

0: Worth Your Wild is the song. Russell Dickerson, the man, right there at number 21. Hey, later this hour, a milestone feat for one of country music's wildest songs of all time. Also, our rediscovery artist, Skip Ewing, will reveal his newest muse with new music.
1: And I love this. Next on Crook and Chase, Ashley Cook has a new song that has her concert crowds in a bit of a frenzy, but it hasn't gotten her in trouble yet.
2: Please sing to my husband. And I'm like, I love this.
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11: 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Number

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And here's the thing about Miss Ella. She is talented. She is gorgeous. But most of all, she is such a nice person. Brantley Gilbert's daughter.

0: Her Braylon is a huge fan, so he took her to Ella's concert. Well, backstage, Ella took the time to not only talk one-on-one with Braylon, but with all the other kids in the room. And at the end of the evening, Bray told her dad, best night ever.
1: Indeed. You know, we love to hear those stories. Let me tell you this, though. Not all behind-the-scenes stories are as sweet. Our Rediscovery artist, Skip Ewing, was on a roll starting about 40 years ago when he was charting songs that he recorded. And folks like Brian White, Reba, Kenny Chesney, Diamond Rio, Randy Travis, and Colin Ray were scoring hits as well with songs that Skip wrote. But behind the scenes, it was a much more challenging atmosphere that led to Skip's escape to nature and now his new album, Dragonfly.
0: Did you come into this in the 80s and 90s and enjoy it?
2: You know, I'll just be really heart open about that.
0: Okay.
2: I cut the first album, the Coast of Colorado album, mm-hmm. and after that, it was really difficult for me, and here's why. For instance, I went in and I played my producer a song that I wanted to cut on the second record, and they told me it was terrible. But it was the kind of music that I really thought I should do, and I left the meeting going, I got my tail between my legs, and I went, well, something about that doesn't feel good. And so I went to my publishing company and I said, they don't want me to cut this kind of music. And inevitably, I had at least 5 songs that were songs that I would have cut if given the chance that ended up being number ones for other people. And the song that they told me would never get played on the radio was the song Love Me, the Colin Ray's big hit. And so I spent a lot of that time, from an artist standpoint, I spent a lot of that time guessing, going, okay, you're telling me I have to do this, you're telling me I have to dress like this, you're telling me I need to write something that's going to get played on the radio, but the songs that I'm writing that you don't want me to record are the ones other people are having hits with. And then, you know, you have to follow where you can make a living.
0: Sure.
2: I mean, so the truth is, it was difficult. And that's why I finally got to a place where I left Nashville for almost 10 years, you know, and all I did was I traveled and I worked with horses. I learned horsemanship, and I worked on a lot of different ranches, and it was a really great spiritual journey for me. So now coming back with an album like this Dragonfly album, it's like being a new artist, but there's a freedom in it. I don't have anyone telling me what I can't record. Mm-hmm. And I'm able to offer, you know, some things that have some breadth and maybe some depth. That's, you know, that's what I do. And I get to be the artist I want to be, hope to be.
0: All right, listen up, because I think this song from the new Dragonfly album is an example of the artist Skip Ewing gets to be now. He found a whole new perspective when he decided to surround himself with nature. He recently performed on the Grand Ole Opry this song, Me and God and a Fishing Pole. New from Skip Ewing.

0: It's how my Sunday mornings go. When it's me and God in a fishing pole.
1: Not a great song. Skip Ewing, Me and God and a Fishing Pole. Brand new music here on Crook and Chase. That is from his album Dragonfly, which is available now.
2: Doesn't he just paint the most gorgeous picture with
1: really
2: his
1: does.
2: Lyrics?
1: Yeah.
2: Well, so does Hudson Westbrook. He's up in Other Space 217 with Painted You Pretty.

0: you just have to laugh. The Crook and Chase classic from 20 years ago, Tequila Makes Her Clothes Fall Off. That is the great Joe Nichols. Now, Charlie, you and I remember the controversy when that song was released.
1: Oh, yeah.
0: Some of the record label executives were worried that the song would offend women and would possibly derail Joe's career.
1: Well, actually, it was more fun. We realized that. And fortunately, DJs and fans thought the lyrics described, you know, certain things like losing earrings, kicking off shoes, dropping contacts, leaving jackets. Of course, I got more out of it than that. Anyway, so today we share the news that Tequila Makes Her Clothes Fall Off has gone triple platinum, folks, selling 3 million units for Joe Nichols, who received a nice plaque at his recent show at Billy Bob's, Texas, and he kept his clothes on, and Joe proved them all wrong that that song was a hit.
0: I'd love it when that happens.
1: Yes.
0: Well, hey, on the subject of wild behavior, this is our BS Weekend, and you may not know this, and there was no tequila involved, I promise, but every time Blake Shelton sees us, he plants big old kiss on, not me, but Charlie.
1: Right on my forehead.
0: Yep.
1: And they are sloppy.
0: Ew.
1: But actually, better than what he did to you. The Blakester almost got Lorianne arrested one time. That compelling story is on the way on Crooked Chase.
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2: Hello, all. This is the Crook and Chase Countdown. We're up to song number 16. Hardy is back in that slot with Tim McGraw, Eric Church, and Morgan Wallen. This is MacArthur.

0: Hands up, Jelly Roll holding at number 15 here on Crook and Chase. And I do believe that is what Blake Shelton had the cops shouting at Lorianne. Hands up as we bring you another episode on our BS weekend.
1: This is not a joke. Blake Shelton tried to get me arrested for real.
0: I know.
1: Now, I was telling Charlie, you know, this is an example of how Blake has a unique way of taking a bad situation and not only making it better. And Charlie said,
0: make it worse.
1: He makes it worse. Here's what went down.
2: I have to tell everybody what happened. Any minute now, a policeman could walk through this door to arrest me because 5 minutes ago, before Blake arrived, I had a little fender bender out here on Music Row. Not my fault. So Blake walks in with the policeman standing there and says, Lorianne, I smell alcohol on your breath, which is such a lie.
3: And I tasted it. It's quite a greeting she had for me.
2: So do you have any, I assume that you've had some run-ins with the law.
3: I'm just glad that they're after you this time.
2: Yeah. So what should I do? What should my demeanor be? How can I get out of this?
3: Well, I mean, there's different options. Run is one.
2: I'm
3: right
2: wearing
3: now
2: heels.
3: For you. Yeah, that's true.
2: Okay.
3: I don't know. Just lie. That's what I normally do. Okay. Just lie and blame it on other people.
1: Oh, I did not want to lie on top of everything else. Despite Blake's antics, I did not get arrested. I did not get ticketed. I was not at fault for that fender bender.
0: Well, the policeman didn't know who to arrest, actually. That's what was going on. Well, I'll give Blake one thing, okay? He's a very funny man, all right? He always has us laughing. And it's so ironic that his first number one was a very emotional ballad called Austin. Remember that? Here it is.

0: 14.
1: Number 14.
2: As usual, Luke Combs is blasting toward the top of the charts. This week, he charges ahead. Three more spaces with Rethink Some Things.

0: for that. Post Malone featuring Luke Combs rounding out a superstar double shot of Luke, who, by the way, has 27 consecutive number one hit songs. Nice going, Luke Combs.
1: Ooh, well, get ready because Ashley Cook is about to call someone out here on Crook and Chase, and it's not who you might think.
2: 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It's about a girl. It's to a girl.
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0: Zach Top stepping up one spot to number 13 on the countdown. That is South of Sanity.
1: Well, you know, the way Ashley Cook keeps her sanity is writing songs about the details of her life. That's what her new self-titled album is all about. So I had to get the backstory to a testy little song called High School Sweetheart. Is High School Sweetheart a true story?
2: Mm-hmm.
1: Yes.
0: Hey,
1: yes.
0: High school sweetheart.
1: What else can you say about it?
2: I think a lot of people think that that song is about a guy. I'm singing to a guy. It's about a girl. It's to a girl.
1: Right.
2: Yeah. It was a very real story. I was pretty frustrated with the way that somebody handled a situation and didn't exactly love it. And it's funny because I've always been somebody where if I'm mad, I want to not do anything about it yet. I just want to like be mad, figure it out, make my way through it, and then handle that with grace afterwards. But that song was written like smack dab in the middle of being pissed off about a situation. And I was scared to release it because I was like, I don't want people thinking that I'm mean. Like, I don't want that to be the case. But I was so mad in this moment. I felt like I was being mean, you know, like somebody was being mean to me. And so it's just one of those songs that's like, if you're pissed off and you think somebody's being immature, like it's the song for it.

0: I just love the sarcasm. This isn't high school, sweetheart. Ashley Cook with brand new music from her new self-titled album. Now, just after our visit, she launched her new Baby Blues Tour, inviting her fans to show up all decked out in blue.
1: And don't you know they will. Back to the countdown now. Lainey Wilson up next with Phone Keys Wallet at number 12.

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1: This guy used to work on railroad tracks. Now he's releasing music tracks. His name, Jacob Hackworth. What took you so long?

0: is new and bound for the countdown. What took you so long? Jacob Hackworth is the artist, but we can't really say he's a newcomer. Jacob, listen to this, has penned massive country hits for other artists, including the Bailey Zimmerman number one single, Rockin' a Hard Place, the Tucker Wetmore hit, Wine into Whiskey, and This Heart for Corey Kent. I mean, Jacob has also written tracks for Morgan Wallen and Jelly Roll.
1: Jacob Hackworth out of West Plains, Missouri, one to watch in 2026. 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Next, how a challenge on tour with Toby Keith turned so bad.
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0: Florida Georgia Line on Crook and Chase, the title track of their 2015 album Anything Goes, which is now the title of their festival tour for next year. Anything Goes Again. Now, it starts at Stagecoach, where Riley Green is headlining, right after he sails with us, and you could come along.
1: Riley Green just released his new album called That's Just Me, so we all thought it'd be fun to let you hear it in person. 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
0: 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Riley Green, as we mentioned, Chris Young, Lauren Elena, Randy Houser, Jackson Dean, Travis Denning, and comedian Aaron Weber.
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0: 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And remember, check out Riley Green's new album, That's Just Me, available now. And actually has already produced this big old hit at number 11, Think As You Drunk.

0: Green, number 11 for a second week with Think As You Drunk.
1: Speaking of drunk and not thinking, well, that's exactly what happened one time with Blake Shelton. A little challenge turned into a lot more when he was on tour with Toby Keith.
2: What is the worst morning after you've ever experienced? Can you put it into words?
3: Oh, man. I tell you, I was on tour with Toby Keith, and this was in a long time ago. And one night I went over after the show was over and his show was over. I'd kind of gotten to be friends with some of the guys in his band. And I went over to their bus, and they had, you know, Crown Royal and all that stuff over there. And I was, you know, the new kid. And then, do a shot, boy. Do it. And so next thing you know, I mean, I've done several shots of whiskey and tequila and everything else. Everything else. And I ended up getting really sick that night. And so I went back to my bus and was laying on the couch on the bus, and I had a trash can right here that I was vomiting in. Can I at least say vomiting on this show? I mean, I know that that's beneath you. But anyway,
2: we have a certain level of broadcasting. Yeah,
3: vomit was coming out of my mouth into the trash can, and I looked up, and Toby Keith, who never had been on my bus ever before that, mm-hmm. was standing in the doorway of my bus like this, looking at me.
2: Arms crossed.
3: And he was shaking his head, and all I remember is him shaking his head, and he turned around and walked off.
0: Oh, never said a word to you about it later?
3: Did he need to?
0: I guess not.
2: Has he ever spoken to you?
3: Yeah, and he's never brought that up is what's funny. But I didn't drink for 3 months after that.
0: I was going to say, have you learned to hold your alcohol better than that now?
3: I've conditioned myself over the years.

0: from 2007, possibly autobiographical. What do you think, Charlie?
1: Yeah, probably.
0: The More I Drink, that is Blake Shelton on Crook and Chase. Of course, this is our big BS weekend. A tip of the hat to Blake on his 25th anniversary since his debut album release. And I guess, Charlie, we haven't talked about his hat yet.
1: No, we haven't. So here's the deal. When Blake started out, he wore a cowboy hat to tame his long mullet. Remember the first time we met him at Music City Tonight, yeah, off side stage. He was 17 years old, had this big mullet and cowboy hat on. He thought we were going to get him to sing. Wrong. Anyway, that's when we first met him. Well, nowadays, he has a nice short haircut, and when working on his Oklahoma ranch, he'll fashion a baseball cap, right? Now, if you like to look like Blake, the trick to that worn-looking ball cap is a tip that he says he took from Rodney Atkins, all right? He throws the cap down in the dirt and runs over it several times with his pickup truck. And occasionally, just to add some flavor to it, he will toss it in the creek for a while. And then he says it turns out to be perfect.
0: That's when it's ready to wear.
1: Yeah, exactly.
0: All right. Well, next hour on Crook and Chase, hey, even more BS as Blake Shelton breaks into celebrity colognes.
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2: 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Number 10.

0: Zach John King, number 10, with Get to Drinkin'. And we can truthfully say that as we spotlight the 25-year career of Blake Shelton on this BS Weekend, our crazy conversations with him have never been fueled by alcohol, even though it sounds like it.
1: Well, perfect example right here. Blake walks into our studio, and we have a shelf where we display some promotional items that we got from the stars. Well, that day, there were two bottles of cologne. We had a signature fragrance from Tim McGraw and one from Shania Twain. Well, that's all it took to distract Blake, and things kind of went off the rails from there.
2: Please don't open that up.
3: Mm-hmm. Is it horrible?
2: No, it's not horrible. It's just that it's very strong, and it will...
0: It lasts a long
2: linger.
0: Time.
3: Okay, well, what's this?
0: That's Shania.
3: Man, how rude is that of you?
2: What? What do you mean how
3: Please
2: rude is it?
3: What is wrong with him?
0: I don't know.
3: Not his son.
0: Know. But see, here's the thing. You can
2: Just
0: either, during
2: to,
0: the interview, you can either.
2: I'm trying to protect you.
0: No, listen. During the interview, you can either smell like Tim McGraw or Shania. Your choice.
2: Because you smell pretty bland when you walked in here. That's to be honest with you.
3: Well, that's why I was going to open it.
0: Wait a minute. I'm going to do something really rude. Spit in my hand. You got to get rid of the gum.
3: No, I'm not spitting in your hand.
0: Come on.
3: No, I got guys that back home that'll kill me if I say I spit in your hand.
0: Gum goes, because you know, we're saving you. You don't want to smack during the interview. He stuck it on the Tim McGraw cologne bottle.
2: Well, that just adds to it, doesn't it?
3: What I was going to say was, now somebody will want that. No. What I was going to say was, if I'm going to come home smelling like somebody else, I don't want it to be Tim McGraw. I want it to be Shania Twain.
2: You want to smell like Shania Twain? That'll get you in trouble.
3: Oh, well, either one's going to get me in trouble, is what I'm saying.
2: Well, the McGraw thing would start rumors, you know, but the Shania thing.
3: I'm hoping Shania thing starts rumors.
2: I'm with you. Hey.
0: Guys, I wish I had a whistle here, like Barney Fife, because we have to get down to serious business.
3: You've been playing tennis?
0: Yeah, how do you know?
3: Well, I was just trying to get this interview going.
2: Yeah.
0: What was that?
3: You know what? When you ask me a question, like, tell us about, what do you know about she wouldn't, well, I don't know. What do you know?
0: What do I know about what?
3: You didn't answer my question.
0: What are you saying?
2: I'm glad we came over to be interviewed by you.

0: Over Me, a double platinum song from Blake Shelton's debut self-titled album released 25 years ago. So happy anniversary to Blake. Dude, you have kept us on our toes for a quarter of a century and kept us entertained for sure.
1: Oh yeah, he's a funny guy and he's also a great singer, folks. All right, back on track for this week's official countdown. Dan and Shay up next at number 9. Moving up a space, here's Say So.

0: Dan and Shay into number 9 with Say So. Coming up, Luke Bryan's latest hit from his new album, Signs, along with a sure sign when Luke isn't feeling it.
1: You see just the flat line, no expression, that means something's not right.
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0: country, and she knows it, and everybody else does. Luke Bryan at number 8 here on the Crook and Chase Countdown. And that song is one of the tracks on Luke's new album called Signs.
1: And you know, that title, Signs, brought up a big question in my mind after knowing Luke for so many years. The album is called Signs. We've known you forever. You're always just a fun, great guy to be around. Give us a clue. What would Caroline or your family members say is a sign that you're not in a good mood?
2: Ooh, a sign that I'm not in a good mood. If I'm not in a good mood, there's only one mood for me, and it's mostly good.
1: Yeah.
2: So if I'm not talking,
1: okay,
2: cracking jokes, I know something's up. If you see me cry...
1: Okay.
0: If we don't see any teeth.
2: Right. Just like the, you know, when you go to the chiropractor and they say, check the box mm-hmm. of the frowny faces, you know, what are your pain level? Yeah. If you see just the flat line.
1: Yeah. Okay.
2: No expression, that means something's not right.
0: All righty then. Keep on smiling, Luke Bryan. Laura and Elena and Chase Matthew have plenty to be smiling about right now. All that trash talking by their exes has landed them at number 7 on the countdown. This is All My Exes.

0: Ella Langley featuring Ernest, Loving Life Again. They move up one space to number 6. And you know, Ella has something in common with our next artist. They both have been getting big accolades from the Country Music Association.
1: Indeed, Ella Langley leading the number of nominations at this year's CMA Awards with 9. How about that? And John Morgan, who's up next, was recently honored by the CMA as well with their Triple Play Award for writing 3 number one hits in a 12-month period. Friends Like That, Whiskey Drink, and How Far Does a Goodbye Go? And next weekend, John Morgan will join us for a preview of a new song and to celebrate the success of his current hit, which is in number 5 for the 2nd week. This is Kid Myself, John Morgan on Crook and Chase.

0: John Morgan, number 5 with Kid Myself. And while that song is moving toward the top of the chart, well, he's not slowing down one bit. John has a new release all ready to go, and we get to play it for you next weekend.
1: All right. Meantime, our BS weekend continues with a roast from Brad Paisley, dishing on a friendly little prank exchange between himself and Blake Shelton. And to think it all began with a simple stick-up air freshener.
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0: Chesney holds at number three with Carry On. And that brings us to a couple of country stars who carry on all right. These guys play the craziest pranks on each other. One of these guys, of course, is Blake Shelton. Today we're spotlighting a lot of the BS he's perpetrated during his 25-year career. One of those moments involved Brad Paisley.
1: And we'll add, Brad did start it.
2: We played a fair on a Thursday and a fair on a Sunday. And so on the fair on the Thursday, I came up with this idea of how to get him, because he's a really fun guy, and we've always gotten along well till this. So I went on his bus to say hi. I said, how you doing today? Good. It's nice to see you. I know you too, man. How's it been? Good. And as I was sitting there, I had one of those stick-up air fresheners in my pocket, the kind you stick on the bottom of a table, mm-hmm. and you twist it open, and it freshens the room. Right. It freshens the room unless you stick raw chicken in it.
1: And then, is that what you did?
2: Yeah, we took out the air freshener part and put raw chicken in this, cut a piece of raw chicken to fit inside, yeah. stuck it under the table, and opened it up. So said goodbye and said, well, we'll see you Sunday. And then got to Sunday, and they piled out of that bus, and they had it had taken them, the first day it was like, what is that? The second day it's like, who is that? It's like somebody, one of the band died, because it just smelled like, and then by the morning that we were going to play together, he realized, they figured it out, because they kept looking around the bus trying to figure out what the smell was, and they would look under that table, they would sort of follow it to that table, but the only thing under there is an air freshener, of course that's not it. And then somebody got close enough to it, pulled the thing off, and...
0: I cannot believe how evil your mind is.
2: Yeah.
1: I can. Has he returned the favor, by any chance?
2: Yeah, then he stuck... That day, they went out and bought a bunch of bait fish, and he stuck them in... We couldn't figure out the smell on our bus because he had stuck them in the... all the buses have air units on the roof. There's roof air is what they call it. And so he went up. They somehow climbed up on the roof of our bus while we were on stage without getting in the bus and threw fish inside the air conditioners, which started to stink after a while.
1: But of course, everybody on your bus thinks you're doing it to yourself, probably.
2: Maybe. I don't know. But it was rather fun.

0: guys round here, as he would say. That is Blake Shelton here on Crook and Chase. I'll tell you one thing we can say about Blake. He does take one thing very seriously, Lorianne. His dips. Yeah, dips. I said it right, dips.
1: Blake told a magazine recently that his favorite dip to make at home is melted, and this is the recipe, Charlie.
0: All right.
1: Melted Velveeta cheese with chopped up fresh jalapenos and sauteed onions. And then he dips in chips, vegetables, and your favorite, Charlie, tater tots.
0: Well, that doesn't sound bad at all, does it?
1: Yeah.
0: It's risky, but it doesn't sound bad. All right, coming up after the break, it's our number one hit on Crook and Chase, and it's new. We'll find out who's got it.
2: 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And that means you pay what I

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5: And now, back to the country. The Crook and Chase Countdown. Number two.

0: you. That is Luke Combs easing back a space to number two this week, and that opens up the top spot. And moving into that spot with the fastest rising debut single by a female since Gretchen Wilson's Redneck Woman, it's Stella Lefty.
1: I am so excited by this. She has been working her little tail off. Advancing from number two to number one, Stella Lefty earns her first top hit with Boston. On a-

0: Stella Lefty, new at number one and topping our Crook and Chase countdown for the very first time with her debut single, Boston.
1: And with that, we'll wrap another countdown and tell you that next weekend, of course, we have a new Top 30. Plus, we'll be pouring a cup of ambition with the launch of Dolly Parton's new brand of coffees. We'll share our memories of Dolly and recall her words of wisdom. That's always a lot of fun. Also, the stars who carry on the torch on behalf of Dolly will join us. Carly Pearce, Scotty McCreery, and Lainey Wilson.
0: Also, John Morgan will be here. You will hear his new song as we celebrate his current hit, Kid Myself. Also, Marty Rowe of the legendary group Diamond Rio will be here with the band's new song titled America Works.
1: And till then, we'll get to work on the next show for you. The Crook and Chase Countdown is a production of Jim Owens Entertainment and distributed around the world by Premier Networks. All rights reserved 2026. Executive producers Crook and Chase, associate producer Jennifer Herron, and our engineer is Brian Talbot. I'm Charlie Chase.
0: I'm Laurianne Crook. Have a wonderful week, and we will see you next weekend for a really big show, another Crook and Chase Countdown right here.
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2: Good morning. It's 11 o'clock. I'm John Lodge with KX News for MakeSpace Storage. Making news this hour, a fatal crash in Haldeman County is under investigation. Police say two vehicles crashed on Friday. The driver of one was airlifted to hospital in life-threatening condition, and she later died. No one else was injured. Now, a helicopter crash 50 kilometers southeast of Montreal has claimed the lives of four people. Police say they were called to the crash yesterday afternoon, where all four occupants were found and declared dead. The cause of the crash and the victim's identities have not been released. Foreign Affairs Minister Anita Anand has echoed the Prime Minister's rhetoric over the past year about the middle powers forging deeper ties. In her address to the United Nations General Assembly, she said that as great powers walk away from global economic cooperation, Canada's goal is to achieve greater strategic autonomy. She suggested countries form long-term partnerships with Canada for security and prosperity. Gaza's health ministry is reporting the Palestinian death toll from the nearly three-year Israel-Hamas war is now more than 74,000. While a ceasefire that took effect last October has halted the heaviest fighting, Israeli strikes have continued. Israeli forces now control over half the Palestinian territory. Hamas has not disarmed. A new Palestinian government has not arrived, and reconstruction hasn't yet begun. Now, Americans on the northeast coast are in the midst of a powerful storm. At one point, around 100,000 homes were without power. It's also contributing to serious coastal flooding. The storm has led to flight cancellations, concert postponements, and disrupted sports events. And OpenAI says it's pausing training of its latest artificial intelligence models as reports of AI agents going rogue mount. The decision came just hours after the company disclosed it was reviewing several incidents where OpenAI agents searching federal government websites acted in unexpected ways. It is the second time in 3 months that OpenAI has halted development of its models. Well, the Blue Jays season is almost wrapped up. They lost in their second-to-last game of the season 5-1 to the Reds. Now, it was a tough loss for Toronto FC in Nashville. They were blanked 2-0 by Nashville SC. Cheers and celebration for Canada's men's soccer team as they took the pitch in Toronto for the first time since their World Cup match in the city. Canada beat Chile 1-0 in the friendly. A Canadian comeback is fueling Team International to the lead at the President's Cup heading into the final day. And the Ticats have officially been eliminated from the CFL playoffs. They lost in overtime to the Elks 37-35. Weather is next.
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6: Another good-looking day in front of us. Lots of sunshine, a high of 23 degrees. Clouds will roll in later on tonight. Those clouds could bring some rain to KX country, a low of 13 overnight. Cloudy with a chance of some morning rain tomorrow, a high of 20. And as we get into Tuesday, a mix of sun and cloud and a high of 20 degrees. It is 17 right now in both Milton and Oakville, 20 degrees in the Hammer. There is weather and more at kxcountry.fm. It is 11:05. How you doing? It's Mikey. Good morning. Another clue in the KX 5 grand cash quest is less than 10 minutes away, so stay close, all right, as we get you right back into another long ride with a couple of famous friends.

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0: Brett Kissel letting his horses run all over KX country this morning on KX 94.7. It is 11:18. How you doing? It's Mikey. Good morning. If you want to get in touch with yours truly at any point on this football Sunday, a couple of ways you can do so. Hit me up on the socials, Instagram, your best bet there at MikeKX 94.7. You can fire me a text like my buddy Nate has already done this morning. Morning, dude. 905-667-1947. And if there's some weird reason you've got to leave your radio, computer, or even one of your smart speakers at any point this weekend, we are portable. Yeah, never miss a clue in the KX 5 Grand Cash Quest by streaming us on all of your devices. Listen your way. Let's have some fun today, shall we? I've got Tim McGraw on the way, and we're going to get back to drinking with Zach John King next.
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2: 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It's quite a long walk from John to Gage, but it's definitely worth it. I did it last time. 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And the HMC is Haida, where our $3,000 cash quest was hidden. You can head on down for a free tour today. 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Thanks to Strode's Barbecue and Deli for making this trip possible. I'll see you on King Street. I'm Mitch in the KX947 Events Cruiser.
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0: Oh, it's another one of those windows down, volume up kind of day. Sunshine, 23 degrees are high. The clouds will roll in later tonight. Those clouds could bring a bit of rain to KX country later on tonight. Overnight, we're down to 13 degrees. Cloudy with a chance of some morning rain tomorrow, a high of 20. And as we get into Tuesday, a mix of sun and cloud with a high of 20. It is 20 degrees right now in the Hammer, 17 in both Milton and out in Oakville. There's weather and more at KXCountry.fm. It is 11:23. Tim McGraw coming up. Some John Party, too, as we get you right back into the soundtrack to your life this weekend with Zach John King.

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0: 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We're going to take a trip down memory lane over the next few, and Riley Green will get us right back into another long ride of new country straight ahead.
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5: 11:35, 20 degrees. Beautiful sunshine right across KX country. Hey, this guy is going to be headlining the Grey Cup halftime show. 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

0: Number one for Hot New Country, KX94.7. Never miss a clue in the KX5 Grand Cash Quest by streaming us on all of your devices today with Dallas Smith and his latest Good Time Goes Old Dominion 2, taking us down memory lane. It is 11:44. How you doing? It's Mikey gearing up for game 162 of the MLB season. Some would say that today's game at the Dome between the Jays and Reds is a meaningless game. I beg to differ. I think this one means a lot to Jays fans, and here's why. This could potentially be the final time we see George Springer in a Jays uniform after his 6 years contract is up at the end of this season. It is also potentially Max Scherzer's final start in the big leagues to his Hall of Fame career. Scherzer gets the start. Springer is batting leadoff. I think Jays fans, this one means a lot to us, even though both the Jays and the Reds are out of postseason contention. I think this one's going to mean a lot today down at the Dome. A 3:07 first pitch. Jason Aldean coming up, and we're going to make a bunch of left-hand turns down at Talladega next.
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2: Hey everyone, it's Mitch. I'm here on King Street in Wellington. Four open streets here on King today. King Street is shut down to vehicle traffic from John to Gage. Pretty far away to walk, but it's definitely worth it because they got a whole bunch of amazing local vendors set up, community organizations, and a whole bunch of City Hamilton teams set up to help you understand all the great things that happen around Hamilton. The road team is right here, right at King and Wellington Street, as well as a handful of other community organizations. You can drop on in. They got a whole bunch of giveaways. They got a whole bunch of great live music here at the park as well. Drop on in, check it out. Again, it's not until 4 o'clock, but King Street is going to be shut down a little longer than that as well. So if you're planning on coming down here today, just make sure to check out all the delays. All this and more over on our events page, KX947.fm. Come on down to Open Streets on King. I'm Mitch in the KX947 Events Cruiser.
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0: Loving the sunshine today. We're going to warm up to 23 degrees. We do have some clouds rolling in later tonight. Those clouds could potentially bring some rain to KX country. A low of 13 tonight. Cloudy with a chance of some morning rain tomorrow. A high of 20. And we've got a mix of sun and cloud for Tuesday with a high of 20 degrees. 17 right now in both Milton and out in Oakville. 20 degrees in the Hammer. There is weather and more at KXCountry.fm. It's 10 to 12. Val Dean coming up. The Hunter Brothers 2 as we get you right back into another long ride with the Chiefs. We'll be right back.

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1: Good afternoon. It's 1 o'clock. I'm John Lodge with KX News for St. Jean Realty. Here's what's making news this hour. Police are investigating a fatal collision in Haldimand. Crews responded to the collision on Friday. They say a woman was airlifted to hospital after her SUV and a van collided. She later died and no one else was hurt. Well, the Transportation Safety Board of Canada is investigating a helicopter crash southeast of Montreal. According to provincial police, four people died. The aircraft was on fire when crews arrived, and a police spokesperson says the helicopter appears to have been privately owned and operated. Well, the term strategic autonomy was highlighted in Foreign Affairs Minister's Anita Anand's address at the United Nations General Assembly. Anand said Canada's foreign policy is guided by the goal of establishing autonomy in strategic fields to limit superpower coercion. The speech echoed Mark Carney's ideals over the past year about middle powers forging deeper ties and working with countries on shared goals. Well, the OPP say a woman is facing 65 new charges for fraud and theft at multiple hospitals. The charges relate to a slew of incidents at hospitals across Ontario in Orillia, Toronto, Orangeville, and Mississauga. The OPP say they believe there may be additional victims and are asking patients, visitors, and staff at those hospitals to check their bank statements. Regional experts are questioning if Canada has enough diplomats to build the ties it wants in the Arctic. The government closed the Canadian International Arctic Centre in 2023, which was a hub for diplomacy across the region. Former Canadian ambassador to Oslo, Artur Wilczynski, called the decision incoherent, saying Canada needs people who understand the region's complex diversity. And hundreds of thousands of people in Paris flocked to attend an open-air mass with Pope Leo yesterday. The Vatican estimated that 800,000 people attended, about 200,000 more than the number who had registered in advance. In his homily, Leo asked the crowds not to keep their faith to themselves, but to instead, quote, let it overflow. The Blue Jays wrap up their season this afternoon, taking on the Reds. Toronto has split the series so far, a game apiece. Max Scherzer is taking the hill in this one in what could be his final start of his career. The NFL Week 3 kicks into high gear today. The Bills are hosting the LA Chargers in the 1 o'clock slot, while the Rams head to Denver in the Sunday nighter. And the President's Cup wraps up this afternoon. Team International is currently in the lead by 3 points. Weather is next.
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3: Throw shades on. Enjoy the sunshine on this football Sunday. Sunny and 23 degrees. Clouds rolling in tonight. Those clouds could potentially bring some rain to KX country. A low of 13. Cloudy with a chance of some morning rain tomorrow. High of 20. We've got a mix of sun and cloud on Tuesday with a high of 20 degrees. It is 21 right now in the Hammer. We have got 18 degrees in St. Catharines and 20 degrees in Toronto. There's weather and more at KXCountry.fm. It's 12:04. It's hard to believe it's already been 1 week since Brooks and Dunn headlined the Misty City Music Festival last weekend down in the falls. I do have Kix and Ronnie lined up for you over the next 10 as we get you right back into another long ride with Carter Faith.

0: number one for Hot New Country KX 94.7. The new one from Morgan Griffith's track is called Boondocks, Brooks and Dunn 2 with My Maria. Bringing back some memories from last weekend at the Misty City Music Festival down in the Falls. It is 12:17. How you doing? It's Mikey. I just got a text from my buddy Keith. Keith was like, hey, when do you start the guessing for the KX 5 grand cash quest? Well, Keith, that's going to happen tomorrow morning. Toph and Melissa will have your first opportunity to take a stab as to where you think we have hidden the $5,000. It is $5,000 invisible, hidden in a real location, though. And it's somewhere in KX country. We've been airing clues the last couple of days. You will get another clue next hour. So I will have another clue for you between 1 and 2 o'clock this afternoon. Those clues will help you figure out where the cash is. You find it, you can keep it. The KX 5 grand cash quest, your first opportunity to take a guess as to where you think the cash is hidden, will happen tomorrow morning anytime between 5:30 and 9 with Toph and Melissa on your KX Morning Ride.
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2: 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It's on until 4 o'clock today. 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
0: right, we've got sunny skies, a high of 23 today. Clouds rolling in tonight. There is a chance of some rain later on tonight and overnight as we settle in around 13 degrees. Cloudy with a chance of some morning rain tomorrow, a high of 20. We've got a mix of sun and cloud on Tuesday with a high of 20 degrees. It is 20 right now out in Mississauga, 21 in both Brantford and Burlington. There is weather and more at kxcountry.fm. It's 1223. Dustin Lynch, Mackenzie Porter coming up for you as we get you right back into another long ride of New Country with Kane Brown.

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0: Keeping it simple with the James Barker Band this afternoon on KX 94.7. It is 12:34. Braden King coming up, and Zach Bryan will get us right back into another long ride straight ahead.
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0: 7. Never miss a clue in the KX5 Grand Cash Quest by streaming us on all of your devices this weekend alongside Tim McGraw's Just to See a Smile, Braden King 2. And we got beer as we crack a cold one on this football Sunday. But minutes away from opening up that 1 o'clock window of games, make sure you get those last minute picks into the pick 'em pool. The pick sheet will lock at 1 o'clock. Hate for you to miss out on any potential points towards the grand prize. Yeah, at the end of the NFL season, we're hooking somebody up with a $5,000 GC, courtesy of Air Canada Vacations and TripCentral.ca. Plan the dream vacation you deserve with that $5,000 gift certificate. So all you have to do is get those picks in week by week. Week number 3, we've got a couple of good ones early on. The Bills hosting the Chargers at Highmark this afternoon. The Lions are hosting the Jets. We've got the Jags and Patriots. That's a spicy little game right there. So make sure you get your picks in right now in the pick 'em pool. Also, get your guests in for the Survivor Pool. Ooh, choking on air. Get your guests in for the Survivor Pool as well. The winner of week 3 will snag $100 to spend at Lone Star Texas Grill. High Valley on the way, and the latest from Laney is next.
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2: Hey everyone, it's Mitch. I'm down here on King Street for Open Streets. 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I was just down on King and Gage, where they have a whole bunch of things set up at the Bernie Morelli Recreation Center. Drop on by there. They have lots of activities for the kids, lots of giveaways, and lots of fun information about what goes on at the Recreation Center on a day-to-day basis. You can drop on by. Again, until 4 o'clock today. Lots of things going on from John all the way down to Gage. I make my way back now, so maybe I'll meet you halfway down. Head on down here to King Street for Open Streets. Again, it's on until 4 o'clock. Lots of different charities, lots of different community organizations, and the City of Hamilton also has a handful of booths set up as well with different city services. You gotta come on down and check it out. Thanks to Strode's Barbecue and Deli for making this trip possible. I'm Mitch in the KX94.7 Events Cruiser.
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0: We've got nothing but sunshine this afternoon. 23 degrees are high. Clouds rolling in later on tonight. Those clouds could bring some rain to KX country. Overnight down to 13 degrees. Cloudy with a small chance of some morning rain tomorrow. A high of 20 degrees. And as we get into Tuesday, sun cloud mix with a high of 20 degrees right now in Mississauga. It's 21 in both Brantford and Burlington. There's weather and more at KXCountry.fm at 12:54. How are you doing? It's Mikey. Bit of a traffic nightmare in the city of Hamilton today. So we've got open streets on King. That is closed at King Street between John and Gage. So that's off limits until later on this afternoon. And the Red Hill still remains closed top to bottom, both directions between Mud and Barton for that annual maintenance. Lanes of the Red Hill are scheduled to reopen again tomorrow morning at 5 o'clock. Stick with me. High Valley coming up after the latest from Laney. Let's do the old pocket pat. Make sure we got our phone key.

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1: Good afternoon. It's 1 o'clock. I'm John Lodge with KX News for St. Jean Realty. Making news this hour, a fatal crash in Haldimand County is under investigation. Police say two vehicles crashed on Friday. The driver of one was airlifted to hospital in life-threatening condition, and she later died. No one else was injured. Now, a helicopter crash 50 kilometers southeast of Montreal has claimed the lives of four people. Police say they were called to the crash yesterday afternoon, where all four occupants were found and declared dead. The cause of the crash and the victims' identities have not been released. Foreign Affairs Minister Anita Anand has echoed the Prime Minister's rhetoric over the past year about the middle powers forging deeper ties. In her address to the United Nations General Assembly, she said that as great powers walk away from global economic cooperation, Canada's goal is to achieve greater strategic autonomy. She suggested countries form long-term partnerships with Canada for security and prosperity. Gaza's health ministry is reporting the Palestinian death toll from the nearly three-year Israel-Hamas war is now more than 74,000. While a ceasefire that took effect last October has halted the heaviest fighting, Israeli strikes have continued. Israeli forces now control over half the Palestinian territory. Hamas has not disarmed. A new Palestinian government has not arrived, and reconstruction hasn't yet begun. Now, Americans on the northeast coast are in the midst of a powerful storm. At one point, around 100,000 homes were without power. It's also contributing to serious coastal flooding. The storm has led to flight cancellations, concert postponements, and disrupted sports events. And OpenAI says it's pausing training of its latest artificial intelligence models as reports of AI agents going rogue mount. The decision came just hours after the company disclosed it was reviewing several incidents where OpenAI agents searching federal government websites acted in unexpected ways. It is the second time in 3 months that OpenAI has halted development of its models. The Blue Jays wrap up their season this afternoon, taking on the Reds. Toronto has split the series so far, a game apiece. Max Scherzer is taking the hill in this one in what could be his final start of his career. The NFL Week 3 kicks into high gear today. The Bills are hosting the LA Chargers in the 1 o'clock slot, while the Rams head to Denver in the Sunday nighter. And the President's Cup wraps up this afternoon. Team International is currently in the lead by 3 points. Weather is next.
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throw the shades on. Enjoy the sunshine on this football Sunday. Sunny and 23 degrees today. Clouds rolling in later on tonight. We might see some rain later on tonight and overnight as we settle in around 13 degrees for the low. Cloudy with a chance of some morning rain tomorrow. A high of 20 degrees. And as we get into Tuesday, we've got a mix of sun and cloud and a high of 20. It is 23 degrees right now in the Hammer. 21 in Brantford, 20 degrees out in Mississauga. There's weather and more at kxcountry.fm. It is 104. How you doing? It's Mikey. We're going to throw our hands up with Jelly Roll over the next few as we get you right back into another long ride and crack a cold one with Luke Combs.

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1: 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Another clue coming up in about 15 minutes from now. Haley Benedict's on the way, and your Grey Cup halftime headliner will get us right back into another long ride of new country straight ahead.
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1: Windows down, volume up this afternoon, man. Loving the sunshine. A high of 23 today. We do have some clouds rolling in later on tonight. Those clouds could bring some rain to KX country tonight. Overnight down to 13 degrees. Cloudy with a chance of some morning rain tomorrow with a high of 20. We've got a mix of sun and cloud on Tuesday with a high of 20 degrees. 19 right now in St. Catharines. 21 in Toronto. It's 23 degrees in the Hammer. There is weather and more at KXCountry.fm. It is 20 after 1. How you doing? It's Mikey. Another clue in the KX5 Grand Cash Quest is but minutes away, so stay close, all right? And I got to let you know about this accident we've got on the 6 North Hill. As you're coming down the hill towards the 403, there is an accident in the left lane pretty much as you're approaching York Road, but it is a busy, busy day out there right across KX country. Lots of closures. Open streets on King has King Street closed in Hamilton, and then that Red Hill closure. Those lanes, top and bottom, still closed until about 5 a.m. tomorrow morning.

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0: Jason Aldean, She's Country on KX 94.7. It is 1:31. We're going to take you south of Sanity coming up, and Dylan Scott will kick off another long ride of new country for us up next.
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0: Okay, WTH, what's the headline? Man gets stuck in blank. Man gets stuck in blank. What was missing from this headline? Is it A, washing machine, B, garbage bin, or C, IKEA furniture? Man gets stuck in blank. Washing machine, garbage bin, or IKEA furniture? Text me A, B, or C right now to 905.

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0: New Country and KX 94.7. Never miss a clue in the KX 5 Grand Cash Quest by streaming us on all of your devices this afternoon with Josh Stumps, Johnny Walker. Back to me. Josh is going to be on the road with Taibay next year. Early next year, we're going to see those boys at Bridgeworks in Hamilton on Valentine's Day. It is 1:44. Hey, it's Mikey. So what's the headline? Yeah, WTH. Man gets stuck in blank. What was missing from the headline? Was it A, washing machine, B, garbage bin, or C, IKEA furniture? Well, a Norwegian politician's shower mishap is going viral. His name is Klaus Jørstad, and Klaus bought IKEA's $5 stool to sit on while showering because of a knee injury. Well, this stool has 8 ventilation holes. You can probably guess where this is going. Yeah, Klaus's area became stuck to the stool. When Klaus stood up, the stool went with him. So I guess when the hot water ran out, the shower turned cold and the swelling went down, Klaus was able to free himself from the stool. IKEA has put out a statement, and IKEA is recommending that he take the stool out of the shower and use it to display a flower instead.
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2: Hey everyone, it's Mitch. The Marine Careers Expo is on right now down at the HMCS Haida. You can drop on by to the base down there. Free admission to check it out and free tours. Today's last day for the year that you can head on down and take a tour of the Haida. And you can do it for free. You can drop on by and check out all the different careers that Canada has to offer in the marine sector. The Niagara College is down there. Sheridan College is there as well as the Canadian Coast Guard and Navy too. Head on down, check it out. Go for a tour. Our $3,000 KX Cash Quest was hidden there. Congrats again to Jesse who found that. And you can drop on by and check out all the giveaways, fun activities, and more. They got live music down there too. The Navy Corps Band is also playing throughout the day today. Head on down, tour the Haida, and have some fun down at the HMCS Star, down on Burlington Street. More information, KX947.fm. Thanks to Strode's Barbecue and Deli for making this trip possible. I'm Mitch in the KX947 Events Cruiser.
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0: Beautiful day right across KX country, sunny and 23 degrees. Clouds rolling in later tonight. There's a chance of some rain tonight with an overnight low of 13. Cloudy with a chance of some morning rain tomorrow, a high of 20. And as we get into Tuesday, we've got a mix of sun and cloud and a high of 20 degrees. 19 right now in St. Catharines, 21 in TO, 23 degrees here at home in Hamilton. There is weather and more at KXCountry.fm. It's 10 to 2. Traffic chaos right around the city of Hamilton today. The 403 is pretty much a parking lot from, let's say, Fiddler's Green down the mountain all the way out towards the junction. This is due to the Red Hill being closed in both directions, so you're pretty limited on getting up and down the mountain. Red Hill lanes scheduled to reopen by 5 a.m. tomorrow morning. Hopefully that happens a little earlier. And then King Street closed from Gage to John for open streets on King this afternoon. John Party coming up after we shake it for Luke Bryan.
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0: driving you out of my mind this afternoon. A little Charlie Major for you on KX 94.7, home of the KX 5 Grand Cash Quest. We will have another clue for you next hour and your first chance to take a stab as to where you think the 5 grand is hidden will happen tomorrow morning between 5:30 and 9 with Toph and Melissa on your KX Morning Ride. It is 2:12 on this Sunday, September 27th. Appreciate the company. It was actually on this date back in 54, the Tonight Show debuted. Google was established on this date in 98, and in 2000, a massive 20-foot bow was placed on the roof of the Grand Ole Opry House to commemorate the 75th birthday of the show. We just celebrated the Opry 100. Man, time is flying. I've got Tim Hicks, his latest coming up for you, and Miranda and L. King will get us right back into another long ride of new country up next.
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2: Hey everyone, it's Mitch. The Marine Careers Expo is on right now down at HMCS Star. You can head on down just off of Burlington Street. Super easy to get to. You can take a tour of the HMCS Haida, where we were hiding the 3 grand KX Cash Quest. And you can head on down, have some fun, and help support the not only the Navy, the Coast Guard, but a whole bunch of other community organizations down there as well. And just check it out. They got Sheridan College and Niagara College down there as well. You can discover all the different Marine careers around not only Hamilton, but around the country as well. The Navy Reservists are there. It's their base. You can check it out. Maybe you learn about a little bit of what they do around Hamilton. And of course, you can take a free tour of the Haida as well. Now, you can head on down until about 4:15. That's last call for tours of the Haida, but everyone's there until 5 o'clock today. And today's the last day for you to go on down and tour the Haida. More information, KX947.fm. I'm Mitch in the KX947 Events Cruiser.
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15: All right, we've got sunny skies this afternoon, hanging around 23 degrees. Clouds will roll in later on tonight. Those clouds could bring some rain to KX country. Overnight down to 13 degrees. Cloudy with a chance of some morning rain tomorrow, high of 20. And as we get into Tuesday, a mix of sun and cloud and high of 20. It is 22 degrees right now in Milton, 23 in both Hamilton and out in Oakville. There's weather and more at kxcountry.fm at 218. Tim Hicks is cleared for takeoff. His latest coming up as we get you right back into another long ride with Miranda Lambert and L. King.

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1: 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It is 2:31. Tim McGraw coming up, and the song that landed at number one on Crook and Chase earlier this morning will get us right back into another long ride of new country straight ahead.
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0: 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Never miss a clue in the KX 5 Grand Cash Quest by streaming us on all of your devices this weekend. Another clue coming up just after 3 o'clock, by the way. Cameron Whitcomb, Kingdom of Fear. Kane Brown, Lauren Elaine at 2, and what ifs at 249. What if you scored the $5,000? Your first opportunity to take a stab as to where it is hidden will happen tomorrow morning with Toph and Melissa on the KX Morning Ride. Good luck.
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2: 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I'm Mitch in the KX947 Events Cruiser.
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0: It's one of those windows down, volume up kind of afternoon, sunny and 23 degrees. We do have a few clouds rolling in later on tonight, though. Those clouds could potentially bring a bit of rain to KX country tonight. Overnight down to 13, cloudy with a chance of some morning rain tomorrow, a high of 20. And as we get into Tuesday, a mix of sun and cloud and a high of 20 degrees. It is 22 right now in Milton, 23 in both Hamilton and out in Oakville. There's weather and more at kxcountry.fm. 254 Dean Brody on the way as we get you right back into another long ride with Tucker Wetmore.

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1: What's up, y'all? It's Co Wetzel. I hear my new song with Ella Langley. How'd you get so jaded? I hit up Ella. We got on it. It didn't take us very long to get it whooped. And yeah, it turned out to be a really cool tune.
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0: 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Coe Wetzel, Ella Langley, too, with Jaded. It is 3:13. Over on the KX Facebook page this afternoon, that is where you will find today's quiz question. Here it is. Odds of this happening are pretty low, but if it did, 80% of the time it would happen to a man. What? Odds of this happening? Pretty low. But if it did happen, 80% of the time it would happen to a man. That's the quiz question. If you think you know the answer, you got a guess for me, you can weigh in over on the KX Facebook page. You can fire me a text as well if you don't have access. 905-667-1947. Think about it, and I'll have the answer for you a little bit later on this hour.
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2: 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Thanks to Strode's Barbecue and Deli for making this trip possible. I'm Mitch in the KX947 Events Cruiser.
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16: Clouds rolling in for this evening. Overnight, there is a chance of some rain. Down to 13 degrees. Cloudy with a chance of some morning rain tomorrow. High of 20. We've got a mix of sun and cloud on Tuesday with a high of 20 degrees. 23 right now in both Brantford and out in Mississauga. It's 24 degrees in Burlington. There's weather and more at kxcountry.fm. It is 319. The band Perry on the way. Jess Moskaluk too as we roll into another long ride with Max McNown.

0: Zach McPhee with his latest, The Way I Know You Now, on KX947. It is 3:31, your Grey Cup halftime headliner over the next few, and Jason Aldean will get us right back into another long ride of new country straight ahead.
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0: 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Never miss a clue in the KX 5 Grand Cash Quest by streaming us on all of your devices this weekend, along with High Valley and their latest Fools, Morgan Wallen 2. And last night at 3:48, odds of this happening are pretty low. But if it did, 80% of the time, it would happen to a man. That was the quiz question this afternoon. A lot of great guesses up on our KX Facebook page. Appreciate the texts as well. The answer, struck by lightning. Yeah, odds of it happening are pretty low. But if it did end up happening, 80% of the time, a man would be struck by lightning. Thanks for playing along. I'm going to fill your head with some more useless knowledge again tomorrow afternoon with Josh Stumpf on the way. And the latest from John Morgan is next.
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2: 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I'm Mitch in the KX 94.7 Events Cruiser.
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0: A few clouds will roll in later on tonight. Chance of some rain tonight as well. The low of 13 degrees. It's going to be a cloudy start to the day tomorrow. There is a chance of some morning rain tomorrow with a high of 20. And as we get into Tuesday, a sun cloud mix with a high of 20 degrees. 23 right now in both Brantford and Mississauga. It's 24 degrees in Burlington. There's weather and more at kxcountry.fm. It is 3:52. Josh Stumpf on the way as we get ourselves right back into another long ride of new country with the latest from John Morgan.

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1: 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Lainey Wilson here. This is my new song, Phone Keys Wallet. 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

0: number one for Hot New Country, KX 94.7, home of the KX5 Grand Cash Quest. And Josh Ross ain't doing jack. Another clue coming up next hour for that $5,000 cash quest. If you haven't heard, we've hidden an invisible $5,000 somewhere in a real location in KX Country. First person to find the cash can keep the cash. And we've been airing clues all weekend long. We're going to continue to do that because your first opportunity to take a guess as to where you think the cash is hidden will happen tomorrow morning with Toph and Melissa between 5:30 and 9. They're going to have a couple of chances for you to get your guess in. And then Linda, Derm, myself, we're all going to have chances for you to guess where that cash is throughout the week. Again, first person to find it gets to keep it. $5,000 hidden in a real location somewhere in KX Country. Another clue to help you locate that cash coming up between 5 and 6 o'clock this evening. 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
2: Hey everyone, it's Mitch. Head on down to the West Avenue Cider House for a chili fest. 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Admission is free. 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And don't forget all the food. They have so many different food vendors down there as well today. It's not just chili. They were doing pizzas. They had a British food truck as well, and lots to do down there to help support the Interval House of Hamilton. It's a great opportunity. Lots of parking down there, and again, admission's free. 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Thanks to Strode's Barbecue and Deli for making this trip possible. I'm Mitch in the KX 94.7 Events Cruiser.
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10: All right, we've got some clouds rolling in later on tonight. Those clouds could potentially bring some rain to KX country. We're going to settle in right around 13 degrees for the low. Clouds tomorrow. There's a chance of some morning rain tomorrow with a high of 20 degrees. And as we get into Tuesday, we've got a mix of sun and cloud and a high of 20. It is 19 degrees right now in St. Catharines. Really warmed up over the last hour here in Hamilton. 25. It is 25 degrees out in Toronto as well. There's weather and more at kxcountry.fm. 417, Thelma and James on the way with their latest. Ella Langley, too, as we get you right back into another long ride with Jordan Davis.

0: Joe Miller on KX 94.7. It is 4:30 Dallas on the way, and Jake Owen will kick off another long ride of New Country for us right after these.
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0: Martin for Hot New Country, KX 94.7. Never miss another clue in the KX 5 Grand Cash Quest by streaming us on all of your devices today. Cracking some cold ones with the boys, Braden King, and We Got Beer. Toby Keith, too, as good as I once was. Jess Moskaluk coming up, and Jelly Roll will get us right back into another long ride of New Country straight ahead.
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0: Clouds rolling in this evening. There is a chance of some rain later on tonight. Overnight, we're down to 13 degrees. Cloudy with a chance of some morning rain tomorrow. A high of 20 as we get into Tuesday. A mix of sun and cloud and a high of 20 degrees. 19 right now in St. Catharines. It's 25 in both Hamilton and Toronto. There's weather and more at kxcountry.fm at 4:53. I'm going to get the heck out of here. I got to find my way home first. Traffic has been nuts this weekend. Red Hill still closed top to bottom, both directions. Scheduled to reopen 5 a.m. tomorrow morning. Hopefully they can get that opened earlier. It's a wish. But even the 403 going down the mountain from basically the link out towards, I would say, Main Street, just solid. So pack your patience in and around Hamilton this evening. We will do this again tomorrow afternoon. Until then, enjoy the rest of your night. Don't forget to be awesome, all right? As we get you right back into another long ride, Jess Moskaloo coming up after the latest from Jelly Roll.

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0: Number one for Hot New Country, KX 94.7 with Tenille Townes and Somebody's Daughter. And it was just announced about a week or so ago, Tenille will be playing OLG Stage down in the Falls this coming February. February 18th, along with Jess Moskaluk and Haley Benedict. Tickets are on sale now. That will definitely be a really good show to check out. Hey, I'm Em. Happy Sunday. Hope you've been enjoying your weekend. And happy Chocolate Milk Day. It's been a while since I've had a cold glass of chocolate milk. Good quality chocolate milk, I should say. None of that milk-to-go stuff flies with me. We've got Stephen Lee Olson on the way, and Cody Johnson is next.
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14: In a pinch, man. Hotter than the red on the cattle brand. 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A cast iron skillet swinging lid flipper. Now he's a double wide on the county line. Sipping on a six pack of Lone Star Light. She did him dirty, took him.

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Now he's a buckskin, 15 hands, five-time team road champion.

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0: 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Hate How You Look, that is Josh Ross, and we're streaming it live on all of your devices this weekend. AMM, Tony Stevens is on the way, and Zach Brown Band is next.
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0: Number one for Hot New Country, KX 94.7, with Tim Hicks and No Truck Song. He's got a show coming up soon, a couple of shows, actually. He's going to be playing the Norfolk County Fair and Horse Show with Allie Walker on October 9th, and he will be out in St. Catharines at Light of Day Canada's benefit concert on November 7th at the Meridian Centre. It's a really special show. It's all in support of Parkinson's and cancer research and care, and it's over at the Meridian Centre. Tim Hicks is headlining, and Stephen Page of the Bare Naked Ladies will also be there, among a bunch of other artists that are going to be performing. Tickets are on sale now, and all of the details are on our concerts page at KX947.fm. Morgan Griffith's on the way. Some Alan Jackson is next.
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0: for Hot New Country, KX94.7 with Dallas Smith and Cheap Seats. We had some Luke Combs before that and some Shaboozy in there too with Cowgirl. And he just performed at RBC Amphitheater this past Friday night. He said it was probably the biggest crowd that he's ever performed in front of as a headliner. Pretty big deal for Shaboozy. If you missed the show, hopefully you'll see him back in KX Country pretty soon. AMM, we've got some Megan Patrick on the way, and Dasha is next.
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0: Number one for Hot New Country, KX 94.7, with Cameron Whitcomb and Kingdom of Fear. Some Eric Church before that, too, with Hell of a View. Hey, I'm Em. We've got some Dean Brody on the way, and Sam Hunt is next.
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1: 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Loving
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0: Number one for Hot New Country, KX 94.7, with Matt Lang and Getcha. Some Ella Langley before that, too, with Love and Life Again. That song always gets me just a little bit emotional. It makes me think of my son. We actually just celebrated his second transplant anniversary. If you don't know, my son, I call him Mighty Miles. He is 3 years old, and he had a liver transplant in 2024 when he was just 1 year old. And he's 2 years post-op now, doing so well. And like Ella says, just like that, we're back to love and life again. It's been great. We raised some money through the Sick Kids Foundation to support his transplant team. We got him a cake, got everyone together, had a little party. It was a really, really great time. Something that I will be looking forward to celebrating every single September. We got Brooks and Dunn on the way. Shania Twain and Zach John King is next.
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0: 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That is Nate Holler. And of course, we're streaming it live on all of your devices this weekend. And you might want to continue to do that throughout the week because of the KX $5,000 cash quest. $5,000. It's invisible. It's hidden in a real secret location somewhere in KX country. And the first person who finds it gets to keep it. And starting tomorrow, you can start guessing where it's hidden. Your next set of clues will be coming up in less than 15 minutes' time. Music from Aaron Goodwin is on the way, and Luke Bryan is up next.
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was the place to go. Load the truck up, hit the dirt road. Jump the barbed wire, spread the word. Light the bonfire and call the girls. King and the Can and the Marlboro Man. Jack and Jim were a few good men. 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Watch your mouth. 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I'm tired of talking, man. Y'all ain't listening. Them old

0: for Hot New Country, KX 94.7, with Josh Stumpf and Johnny Walker, and we're streaming it live on all of your devices. Had some Jason Aldean in there too with Dirt Road Anthem. Hey, I'm Ab. Morgan Griffiths is on the way, and some Blake Shelton is next.
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1: 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Lainey Wilson here. 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
1: 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Worth the Double, that is Jade Eagleson. Some Lainey Wilson before that, too, with some help from John Mayer with Phone Keys Wallet. And she just released the music video for that song on Friday. And let's just say the line, "I'd lose my head if it wasn't attached," is taken very literally in the video. It's great. You got to check it out. She's also playing Rogers Stadium May 7th and 8th, opening up for Harry Styles. That will be a pretty fun show. Hey, I'm Em. We've got some Dallas Smith on the way, and Alabama is next.
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